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EMS. He requested 318 Garfield Drive, 318 Garfield Drive for a 10-year-old having a seizure. Port Clinton EMS, he requested 318 Garfield Drive across Maryland and Virginia for a 10-year-old having a seizure. I'm now 20-27.

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0: is Tonight Taco, Heil 7 for you. John Sam Tom, Sys 8, Sys 2. I don't need it back. Can you just put in my folder for me, please?
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0: 41, 41-10.
1: Eastbound on East Harbor from Maple Avenue. Power state, a small white car was following them, continued beeping their horn. Caller pulled over, they passed him and continued on.
0: That's clear, the small white car was following. Mm-hmm.

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0: Complaint from 233 East Main. 233 East Main. There's a small black car keeps going through the area around 60 miles per hour. They've seen it do it 3 times. It's last seen going eastbound.

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1: 41-10.
0: From Church Road, eastbound on 163. It's going to be a reckless port escape. RP is going to be Zebra Paul Mary, 4182. Tried to run the caller off the road. Got in front of him, brake checked him, pulled off at highway bait and tackled, and proceeded to get back on the road behind him. Continuing eastbound.
1: That's clear. Can you repeat the 7?
0: Zebra Paul Mary, 4182.
1: That's clear. He's Black Ford Escape.
0: Believe so.
1: That's clear.
2: 41-6.
0: 41.
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0: George Henning Charles 2313. Going on Thompson, your landing room, to Black Florida 400.
2: Sure. 4110. Did the caller state they're still behind them?
1: Yeah, the vehicle had pulled off in a highway bait and tackle and then got behind the caller.
2: That's clear. And they were heading eastbound?
1: Affirmative. I tried running that plate in Leeds. Got nothing found. Also tried it through Michigan. Did not come back.
2: That's clear.

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0: Give me a 19.
1: Where?

0: 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Reckless op on Southeast Catawba. They're now approaching Route 2. Dark gray Toyota, tinted windows. Possible 7, King William George 4767.
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0: 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It's going to be 242 East St.

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2: Six Fireman County is going out to 12293 West State Route 105, 12293 West State Route 105 for issues with a gas stove. That's clear. Okay.
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0: 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Two males, one female going to Fort Clinton Jet. Okay, I'll be 37. 695-347. John, Charles, 9805.

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2: Ninety-five. That comes back to Peter Botten. Played spell.
1: The alarm went off.
0: Clear, Rick Rowell.
2: Hold on, Tango. How did you roll up?
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1: He wants Steiny's taxis en route to the Miller. Selena Vargas, 10 Ford, Ballard, she's out.
0: That's right.

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1: Okay, Chester.
2: Six, 27, 35.
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1: You can cancel signees. One of the workers is going to take them to Portland. 51-6, disregard to cancel. I have another pair that needs to go.
0: Clear.
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0: You got a silver Chevy Malibu, chewing out of Lucas.
1: Traffic.

Station 34, your request is State Route 2 northbound at the Lucas County line with a deputy that's on a traffic stop with an individual who believes he's possibly having a heart attack. Station 34, your request is State Route 2 at the Lucas County line. Deputy's on a traffic stop with an individual who believes he's having a heart attack. 2158.

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0: Very well, thank you. 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

0: 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Chapman Road.
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King John Henry 6457.

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0: Harry's Cave.
2: Yes. Thank you, Station 35. Mike 35 in route to St. Charles.
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0: 57. Already stopped. Henry Mary Charles, 6927. It's going to be just west of Southbridge.
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0: 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Well, David, had it. 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
0: 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I'm going to be outside of the Port Authority building. I'm going to be checking the doors. Got its hazards on.
2: Adventures. Time to easy go.
0: That's good, thank you. I'm just shutting that turn signal off and just checking the door still, but it belongs here.

0: 1, Hood Bay Dispatch. You may get the run screen for a stolen golf cart outside the Commodore and Commodore Alley.
1: Okay.
0: And when you're ready, I have an OL number. Robert Tom 228975. RT 228975. 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

0: 603.
1: Your door is propped open. 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

0: marijuana.
1: If you'll make a note that it was Clark, he is a David for put me on the wrong on Lorraine. That is P as in David 24, red cart from Cliff Bay Golf Cart Rentals on Moraine.
2: Six, two,
0: three. Thanks,
2: brother. Several doors inside are unlocked, but nobody was inside. Do we have a key holder for the airport?
0: Stand by.

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1: That's clear. 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
2: 6203-94. I have contact information. I'll try to get a hold of them.
1: Thank you. Just advise him. The interior office door is unlocked, and the south door is also unlocked to gain access to the building.
2: That's clear.

0: 6203, I'll be 35 and Edward for now from here.
1: 3. 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
0: 94. Go ahead.
1: I got in contact with them. They're going to swing up that way and make sure everything's secured for the night.
0: Clear. I'll stand by and wait for them.
1: Okay, that's clear. 94, that's clear. They did not give an ETA.
0: Johnny, just regard, I'll be 35 and Edward.
1: Cat is clear.

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You requested at the Hampton Inn and Suites, 57 Northeast Catawba Road, 57 Northeast Catawba Road, for a smell of gas behind the building from the meter. Attention, Port Clinton Fire and EMS. You requested at the Hampton Inn and Suites, 57 Northeast Catawba Road, 57 Northeast Catawba Road, for a smell of gas coming from the meter behind the building. Requesting lights and siren. No smell of gas within the building. Time now is 09.

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0: 6421 North Teal Bend, 6421 North Teal Bend. Caller is advising of a 56 that was taken from that address. He had left the keys in it.

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2: 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I'm not getting much information on the DL.
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0: Thank you.
1: The caller denied medical, denied charges. I'm tempted a little bit for this other half of this party, but probably be unsuccessful. You can show me 35. Yeah, we're from now.
0: 69, sir.

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0: Sisuten, comes back to Sichender, San Leandro, Faith Valid, must wear corrective lenses while driving. 7 comes back to Erica Escobar, Toledo, 2013 Nissan four-door, valid plate.
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0: Okay.
1: Victor Mary 013 296. Victor Mary 013 296. Wait for the second.
2: Victor John 501518. Victor John 501518.

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1: Go ahead, 922. You can clear the Rhode Island golf carts with a warrant.
0: That's clear.

0: 6, 294 business check.
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0: Hazards.
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321. Received a call from 6437 North Teal Bend. 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Still ongoing at this time at 2:30.

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0: That's clear. 41, does Pennsylvania give you the driver's info?
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0: Just an update. Only me and 935 are on right now.
1: Yes, sir.

0: recorded one time.
1: West Harbor Cove, 1600 North Buck, number 59. Male advises he's got intoxicated females that's sleeping in his bed. Unknown who she is, how she got in, refusing to leave.
0: That's clear. Can I get the number air codes again?
1: It's going to be 1600, 1600 North Buck, number 59. Bye-bye.

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1: Go ahead, last name.
0: Last name's going to be Dietz, David, Ida, Edward, Tom, Zebra. Break your first name.
1: Okay.
0: Allison, Adam, Lincoln, Lincoln, Ida, Sam, Ocean, Nora. DOB is going to be 07-15-2006.

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1: 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County, he just advised he does not need them anymore.
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0: 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Said he's not supposed to be there, was assaulting her, that has stopped now.
2: Fairgrounds.

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1: 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I'm gonna be out at 88 Locust trying to make contact with this individual's parents.
0: That's correct.

0: 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Can I get Allison's SSN?
1: It's going to be 300-11-3602. 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

0: 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Just advising FWW.
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0: 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Can I get Allison's deal issued month and year?
1: BL was issued 4/15/23. 4/15/23.
2: That's clear.

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0: Amber EMS, she requested the area of Prairie and Francis for a subject that fell off a bike, has a leg and head laceration. Danbury EMS, she requested the area of Prairie and Francis for a subject that fell off a bike, has a leg and facial laceration, times 754. Area of Prairie and Francis for a subject that has a leg injury and a facial laceration as they fell off a bike.
1: What's the address?
0: It's going to be the area of Prairie and Francis.
1: That's clear.

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0: 935, clear. 935, clear. 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
2: 517.
1: 617. 647. You show me route to that 29 coming from the sub.
2: 617.
3: King Lincoln Queen 5981. 53. Marina.
2: 617, 6226 is clear in your traffic.
0: So she's no longer responding to me. 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

0: 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The line went silent.
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2: 6094 43 Southwest.
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0: 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East End Road, 2700 block.
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Catawba Fire, Port Clinton, Mass. 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

0: 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Catawba Fire, Ottawa County, on fire dispatch.
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2: 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They're advising he fell last night. 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
0: 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By Muscle Bay Fitness.
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1: Minor code 4 in front of route to rise, 5826 East Harbor Road, 2 vehicles, no airbag deployment. Passengers requested to be checked by 29. They are off the roadway.
0: That's clear.

AM, she requested the area of Route to Rise, 5826 East Harbor Road, 5826 East Harbor Road, 2-vehicle minor injury accident. Danbury Fire and EMS, you request the area of Route to Rise, 5826 East Harbor Road, 5826 East Harbor Road, 2-vehicle minor injury accident, times 1144.

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0: 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It did sound like it was in somebody's pocket. When I called it back, they didn't answer. Sounds like the voicemail is to a Mark Colton. You could just check the area, make sure everything's okay.
3: Okay.
0: Can
3: I show you that?
1: Four and eight, show me 37.
0: 418.
1: No need for 71.
0: 418.

0: 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I'm Young King, 2293. 419.
1: Rebecca Bunsky, Independence, 722 Ford Station Wagon, green color. Expiration's good, that was valid.
0: Yes, sir, wait for another 7. 419. Henry John Robert, 1667. 419.
1: Edwards, Paul Clinton, 2016 Ram truck, green in color. Expiration's good. Auto's valid.
0: That's good, thank you.

0: Just your information. We have it back on 911 again. Still mapping at the Jet Express dock.
1: Yeah, that's clear. You can show me 37 on that.
0: 909.

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0: 909.
1: 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If you want to give Fort Clinton a heads up on that 911 just in case, I'll check the area.
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1: 6294. V35 Frank, you're returning a golf cart. 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

0: 6223.
1: Yeah.
0: I was just requested to be on the lookout for a black sports bike westbound on State Route 2 from the Huron area. I think they clocked it at 160.
1: Okay.

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1: Thank you on 4.
0: I believe it's Frank William Zebra 9224. It's on a white Kia SUV, UVV, 1300 block of Northwest.
1: Thank you on 4.

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2: Miller Marino, put in bay 2023 Yamaha, tan and color, expiration's good.
0: That's clear, also have a Michigan deal. Charles 200-738-507-062. Size Nissan valid.
2: That's valid.
0: That's clear, thank you.

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0: Stand by, sir. Seven is going to be King Robert, Robert, 1408.
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0: Stay Route 53 North, Stop a Veterinary Hospital.
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2: Dylan DeLarco. Valid, no restrictions, one closed suspension, four entries, one of 26 for speed. You're 7 to Michael Whitting. 2025 Kia, gray in color, expiration's good.
0: Thank you.

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2: 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Expiration's good, peace out.
0: Go ahead, thank you.

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1: That's fine.
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2: James Bungaloni, 2010 Ford truck, red in color. Expiration's good. Still waiting on a return from Michigan.
1: Yes, I'm confirming that 7 Henry Charles Young, 4183.
2: Easy Go East golf cart, white in color, expiration's good.
1: That's clear, thank you.
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1: That's fair. Can you just show me 35, David?
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0: 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Maybe Langerman Meacham.
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0: 6394, signal 71.
1: No further, I'll be out of the row.
0: 6394, clear, no further.
1: See you.
2: There was a call this morning at 827, in case you missed it.
0: 419, signal 71.
1: Oh, quarter down, so I'm still out of the

0: Put on number for two deals. Robert, Zebra, 025551, break.
1: 419.
0: Robert, Queen, 945553.
1: 419, standby.
2: First to Stephanie, Calmark, Bradner, Valley requires lenses. Second to John Blanc the second, Bowling Green, valid requires lenses. Open it.
0: Yes, sir.
3: 418, show me 37.
1: 418.

0: Amber, EMS, you're requested 130 Lake Breeze Circle, 130 Lake Breeze Circle for an unresponsive is breathing. Amber, EMS, you're requested 130 Lake Breeze Circle, 130 Lake Breeze Circle for an unresponsive is breathing, 10th, 14, 12.
1: Breathing.
2: And Holly thinks he might have fell. He is breathing.
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0: Last name is Boy Lincoln Union Nora King. Middle initial is J. First name is Braden Boy Robert Edward Young David Ocean Nora Brick.
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0: October 4th, 2009.
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0: Good.
2: Officer on scene advising the subject does have an extensive head injury. He is awake and talking. Correction, he is responsive. Do you want us to check on lifelike?
0: Yeah, go ahead and check. I'll advise if we need him or not.
2: That's clear.

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1: Standby for right now. 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
0: It's on standby.
1: Okay.

6411. 6411. What time did the call come in? 411 time call is 1412-1412. That's clear.

He checked the seal in front of 1013 West 3rd, 1013 West 3rd, advisory subject on four-wheelers driving on the property. It was called in by a subject in that area who was advised by the property owner of that field to call if she's seen anybody on the property.

0: I'm 37. Looks like there's five of them out here. See if we can turn on the city unit.
1: 65 desk clear.
0: Yeah,
1: yes. Get a unit that can assist 6223. It's in the area of 1013 West 3rd. 1013 West 3rd. Have five four-wheelers trespassing in the field over there.
0: There's an LVMS.

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1: All right, what was my 37 time?
2: You were 37 at 1411, 1411.
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2: 418.
1: I'll be transporting that 34 to my 25. Break for beginning.
2: 418.
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0: I'll be en route to Port Clinton PD for charges.
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By 90, and it'll be 37 at my 25 at that 34. Break. Be 33 to Cypher, it's in Lakeside, for property damage report.

subsequent fire in EMS, you requested Captain's Cove Condominiums, 1909 East Harbor Road, Unit 104, for a fire alarm showing smoke detector, Zone 8. Port Clinton EMS, you requested, correction, Port Clinton Fire in EMS, you requested Captain's Cove Condominiums, 1909 East Harbor Road, Unit 104, for a fire alarm showing Zone 8 smoke detector, 1548.

0: Roger, question of Brown's Dairy Dock, 706 West Main, head laceration from a fall. Danbury Squad, you requested at Brown's Dairy Dock, 706 West Main, head laceration from a fall. Time now, 1549. Out to Brown's Dairy Dock, 706 West Main, head laceration from a fall.
1: 6-4, that's clear. Just be advised that 34 has been released to his legal guardian.

Yeah, we're talking to Father Connie. We're clear on the call. 1550. Subject's awake and talking. You're in the parking lot.

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Victor Adam Robert 5220.

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0: 6223, break for 2, name and DOB is out of Virginia.
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0: Wilbert, William, Ida, Lincoln, Boy, Edward, Robert, Tom, break. First name, Mackay, Mary, Edward, King, Henry, Ida. Middle name, Allen, Adam, Lincoln, Lincoln, Edward, Nora.
1: Bert.
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1: 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Middle name, Matthew, common spelling.
0: Edward.
1: 11-13-2000.

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0: 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You pick it up a little bit, but keep it quiet. 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
0: For Makai Nathaniel Wilbur, out of Virginia, showing license, does have a 15A, going to be out of the pickup for reckless driving. Height should be 5'10", weight 150, brown and black. Also showing he has pierced ears, tattoo on the right forearm.
1: That's clear.

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1: Tom, David, Sam, 73539. It's going to be on a Taurus 9mm.
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1: Tom, David, Sam, 73539. It's going to be on a Taurus 9mm.
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1: Claire, can you run an 11 on that subject if it has any disqualifiers?
2: Which subject?
1: Mackay.

0: 23, is this the same subject? Because when you originally ran them, you said middle name was Matthew. The one I found was Nathaniel.
1: Affirmative, no kind of Nathaniel. That is going to be the subject, I guess.
0: Okay.

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1: Okay.

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1: That's clear. The riser's stuck between floors.

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0: 6-23. We're getting a hit on a SGD 9mm Hellcat, same serial number out of Virginia.
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That's on 457. Next one. King Robert Nora 3861. King Robert Nora 3861, be the 3700 Black 53. System.

0: That's clear, thank you. It comes back on a Ford, correct?
1: 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Sure. 51, 71.

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0: 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I'll be in route 25 1 mile 21, breaker starting.
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0: Oil and Cody. Anonymous complaint of a golf cart, a green golf cart, that has four or five females on it, and the caller states they're going to get hurt. She believes they're under the age of 16, possibly in the area of Krabby Joe's.
1: That's clear.

0: trespassing complaint at 2192 North Carriage Lane. It's going to be at the marina. More advice that there's several people that come down and fish in the marina. He wants them trespassed.
1: Sexy 23, 3725, 6 7 8 3 2 1 0 1 0 6.

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0: It's Ottawa County Sheriff's Office testing the county fire and EMS pagers. Ottawa County Sheriff's Office testing the county fire and EMS pagers. Time now 1800. County fire and EMS pagers. Ottawa County Sheriff's Office testing the county fire and EMS pagers. Time now 1800.
1: All right, 4-3.
0: Ottawa County Sheriff's Office testing county fire and EMS pagers. Ottawa County Sheriff's Office testing county fire and EMS pagers. Time now 1800.

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1: I'm okay, Brady. Just waiting for the key holder to arrive on scene. 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

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Fifty-one, South 71.

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